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trip starts here at the check-in counter.Relax in the comfort of the lounge. Now, the trip begins at the gate.

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0: Ura! Yeah, pressure on the top again. Classic Rick Ross, Drake, French Montana. Yeah.
1: Real shit.

ほらほらほらほら。いや、ちょっともうちょっとミックスしたかったんだけど、もう残り時間がちょっと短いってことなんで、ちょっと次の曲いきたいわ。Yeah, old to the new, new to the old. Yeah, これが brand new French Montana. Yeah, Max B, Rick Ross. Yeah, it's called the Smoking Part 2. Crazy.Yeah, let's go, let's go. Tokyo Beach Foundation, yeah, 81.3 FM, J-Wave. Wow. Yeah, let's go, let's go.

0: 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Yeah, brand new French Montana Max B, Rick Ross, crazy, crazy, not enough.
1: From LA to Miami, MMG on the past.
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0: You're ready, you're ready. Yeah, Tokyo Beats Foundation, you're ready. 81.3 J-Wave, you're ready. Yeah.

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Crash, crash, crash, crash, crash, crash, crash, crash, crash, crash, crash, crash, crash, crash, crash, crash, crash, crash, crash, crash, crash, crash, crash, crash, crash, crash, crash, crash, 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crash, crash, crash, crash, crash, crash, crash, crash, crash, crash, crash, crash, crash, crash, crash, crash, crash, crash, crash, crash, crash, crash, crash, crash, crash, crash, crash, crash, 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

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Dragon, baby. 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I'ma get it done. All different vision, more. I'ma get it done. Action, reaction. I'm setting on the extra. Dragon, I'm setting on the hashtag FPA. 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Come on, chicken, denim, man. Pay one, shake your sack.